I felt very appreciated yesterday, mostly because the vacuum mop that I asked for Christmas, I got for Mother's Day, okay? I mean, there was once a dime. I wanted diamonds, okay? Now I just wanted dual functional appliances, and I got it.

You know when you're like, oh my gosh, my husband would love this? MGK con Wiz Khalifa. Yeah, verán. Okay, about 15 minutes away from winning those tickets before I snag them for me and my husband. But I don't have a babysitter, so it's all you.

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You already know it's going to be lit. And you know what I'm saying, right? Your code word is MGK. Those three letters, text those three letters, MGK, to 408-516-1065.

Remind me to never think that I can hit those high notes, okay? Like, I'm sorry. One thing about me is that my confidence can hit the high note, but my vocal cords physically cannot.

trip down to LA because you won Disneyland Resort tickets. You must have listened to Brooke and Jeffrey because they told you what time to listen. One lucky winner is winning that family four pack right now with the code word WISH, W-I-S-H, WISH. Text that code word WISH to 408-5.

You know, my favorite thing is getting to interview artists, and the artists are actually nice human beings. And this girl right here, Sienna Spyro, she is all of that and above, and she's only 20. It's Die on This Hill, Mix 106.5.

Mother's Day event at JCPenney yesterday, and I just want to say thank you so much to all of our listeners who came through. It was so nice getting to meet you and give you guys hugs. We had an amazing time, and I'm sorry in advance for my mom being so extra.

So we had two Shades by Shan events for Mother's Day, one on Friday night and one yesterday. And my sister, y'all, I'm going to call Sheena, man. She slept in her makeup from the night before for yesterday. Okay, and I'm telling you, she's like, well, I don't have time to do my makeup. We're like back to back. I'm like, okay, you know what? Respect. But I learned that there's so many women that do this because my makeup artist, Ashley, said she's done glam for people who have an event the next day and they just sleep in it. You know what? Ladies, that's all you.

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You're going to want to be tuning into my show. 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

0: All right, show is done for the day. We're going to get out of here. But before we do, remember, you can always follow us on our personal pages on Instagram. I'm at It's Young Jeffrey. Yep. Jose, you're at...
1: I am Hilarious Jose.
0: It's at Hilarious.
1: Well, yeah, they know that.
2: Everyone's at Jeffrey. Okay. Jeffrey. I mean, just because you're only on there every 3 months, okay? I'm at... It's Brooke... It's Brooke Fox Fox.
1: Okay.
3: Oh, mine's Alexis underscore Fuller.
0: Okay. Nice. And Digital Jake, we don't have time for you, but if you want to follow Digital Jake's dog, that's at Joda in real life.
1: Joda!
3: So cute.
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Ella Langley out here breaking records. First female country artist to have two top spots on the Billboard Hot 100. 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Number one, right here, Choosing Texas on Mix 106.5.

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I highly suggest you take a road trip this weekend to the coast and throw this one on heavy repeat. It's Tame Impala with Jenny Dracula.

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It's huge. Harry Styles in New York City. That's right. Make sure you are tuned in all day long for the secret words. You text them in and you could be off to New York with a friend or a lover to check out Harry Styles.

I tried to watch the Kevin Hart roast. It's 3 hours long. 3 hours. What is wrong with Netflix? I got about an hour into it and I decided, you know what? I'm done. It wasn't as good as the Tom Brady one.

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C-O-L-O-R. 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

I'm sitting pretty impatient, but I know you gotta put in them hours. I'ma make it harder. I'm sending pick up the picture. I'ma get you fired. I know you.

Yeah, I was the bonus Jonas back in the day. I'm Mark Acton. Hey, next Thursday, come hang out. Me, J-Love, Shan, we are going to be at Excite Ballpark throwing out the first pitch for the San Jose Giants. This is going on Thursday, May 21st. Be there. Get to mix1065sanjose.com right now.

0: decided to use AI to make a song about it. We're going to hear it tomorrow in a brand new What's On Your Mind at 8:10 with Brooke and Jeffrey in the morning. All right, Mark is back to keep things on track. Hopefully.
1: Hey, that
0: 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I'm

We're exactly 1 month away until the World Cup kicks off. If you have tickets to it, congratulations. You are in a tax bracket that I am not in. Wow, tickets are expensive, but I still can't wait for the tournament.

the Future is one of the greatest movies of all time, hands down. And the musical is here at Broadway San Jose. You can be there too, checking it out. All you got to do is text the word FUTURE to 408-516-1065.

This isn't a new thing for me. I've said this for years and years and years. One thing that I will never do in my life, and I don't even care. I will never take a cruise. Yeah, you're not going to find me out on a ship doing nothing. I don't care if the drinks are included. I don't care if it's an unlimited buffet. I'm not going on a cruise. You know?

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and he decided to use AI to make a song about it. 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

In a couple of days is Jet Set Thursday, where you could be going to New York City to see Harry Styles live. 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

Happy belated birthday, Sabrina Carpenter, who was 27 yesterday. You know, when I was 27, I was using my overdraft protection like it was a rewards program. You too, right? I bet you Shan did too. She's next.

0: It's your girl Shan on Mix 106.5. Happy Tuesday. Feliz Martes. Did you listen to Brooke and Jeffrey at 8:30 this morning? Because all week, they're telling you exactly what time to listen to my show for these Disneyland Resort tickets.
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I'm sorry, that song can play and it feels like it was just released 10 minutes ago, okay? Oh my gosh, that whole generation of us just shaking our imaginary hips. Oh, it just does something to us. 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
3: 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Oh my, my, oh my, my love, I take one look at you, you're taking me out.

I just had my friend yesterday say, oh my gosh, can you believe that it's already halfway through this year? I'm sorry, time is moving disrespectfully fast.

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I love me a good old-fashioned Broadway musical, and I'm sorry, Back to the Future is having a musical. This is going to be iconic. I got tickets for one lucky winner right now with the code word TOTALLY, T-O-T-A-L-L-Y. 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Good luck.

Así es. That song plays at the office and nobody answers emails anymore, okay? That song just does it for us. Everybody just here starts acting like it's Friday at 4:59, right? It's Shan, Mix 106.5. Because, you know, we get it on and popping.

This song hella reminds me of my mom because she will eat cheese knowing it'll mess her tummy up. And she's like, pero mija, así muero feliz. I will die with a smile.

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As you already know, we'll be rocking our cowboy boots just to get boba, right? Can I get that brown sugar latte with extra boba and

She really tried hella hard to say goodbye, but she's back. Jessica Simpson, are you kidding me? Oh, I am going to this. Girls' Night Out to see Jessica. Oh, we're there. Two songs away from hooking you up with tickets.

coming. All right. And for the Jessica Simpson concert, oh, it is about to pop off. Okay. Jessica Simpson, let's get you hooked up. 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
4: 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So hot in here. So hot in here.

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Yes, it is always hot in here. And we're always like polar opposites with our husbands too. I'm like, oh my gosh, ábreme la ventana, open the window. And they're like, no, it's freezing. It feels like the Antarctic in here. I'm like, when I tell you I'm in survival mode, it's too spicy in here. Open that window.